0: San Antonio's best variety of the 80s, 90s, and today, Q101.9.
1: Hi, good evening. Who's this?
2: This is Tracy.
1: Tracy, what can I do for you?
2: Delilah, I was wondering if you could play a song for me and my boyfriend tonight.
1: So what's his name?
2: His name is Frankie. I've had really bad failed relationships in the past with nothing but bad guys. And I've known him since I was a little girl. And we've been friends ever since. And we worked together in the same establishment. And one night we had a party to go to and he asked me to go. And we were only going to go as friends, but then things happened
1: and he arranged it so you could go alone together.
2: Yes. Mm-hmm. And we've been hitting it off ever since. We've been dating for almost 2 months and it's been just wonderful. And he's just the best person that's ever happened to me.

Q1019. Tonight's Delilah's Dilemma is from a listener who shares a property with her sister-in-law. And her sister-in-law is a pain in the patootie. Here's what you do. You set a boundary. You don't expect your husband to set a boundary. You set the boundary. If you load the dishwasher and she fixes it, turn around and say, you know what? Since you're not happy with the way I load the dishwasher, I'm not going to load the dishwasher from now on. You can do it. And then you let it go. If she starts to insert herself in your trips to the grocery store, you say, no, I need a little time alone. I will see you when I get back. And then you get in your car and you leave. You have to set boundaries. Get the book Boundaries by Dr. Cloud and Dr. Townsend. That will help you far more than anything I have to say. And good luck.

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1: Michelle, thank you for calling. This is Delilah. What can I do for you?
2: Hey, I'm chaperoning a trip with my church youth group, and we just all want to tell you hey and tell you that we love you.
1: Well, thank you. How many folks are on this youth troop trip, youth group trip people thing?
2: We got about 47.
1: 47 kids?
2: Yeah, pretty much.
1: Yeah, teenagers?
2: Uh-huh. Yeah, between 12 and, well, pretty much 12 all the way up to, like, 20.
1: And you're one of the chaperones. God bless you, Michelle.
2: Yeah.
1: But since it's a church youth group, at least they're not singing 99 bottles of beer on the wall.
2: Yes, yes.
1: Yeah, maybe 99 bottles of soda pop on the wall.
2: Yeah, that sounds better.
1: So are we in a bus? Are we carpooling it? Are we in a multitude of vans? How are we making the trip?
2: Well, we're in a bus, and we're also in a van.
1: Spilling out from the bus into the van.
2: Yes, ma'am.
1: And you're saying, stop throwing spit wads. Stop it.
2: Pretty much. That's the way it's been.
1: Oh, God bless you. You are a brave woman.
2: Yeah.
1: What can I play for you tonight?
2: Actually, we were hoping you would pick us out a song.
1: I will do that for you. Give them all my love and tell them I'm very proud of them for standing up for their faith.
2: Okay, I will.
1: Bye-bye.
2: Thanks so much for talking to us.

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2: Maybe you have someone on your heart who's far away. Maybe they're deployed, working away from home. Maybe they're a truck driver on a long haul. Hopefully the songs that we play tonight will be like a bridge across the distance. Maybe a bridge across eternity so that you can connect heart to heart.

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1: Hi, you've called the Delilah Show. Who is this?
2: Hi, this is Terry.
1: Terry, what can I do for you?
2: I'd like you to play a special song for my wife of 28 years.
1: What's her name, Terry?
2: Graciela.
1: And I hear a smile in your voice when you say her name.
2: Well, of course. And, you know, I actually met her on a blind date, and then I married her after about 6 weeks, roughly a month or 6 weeks, yep.
1: 6 weeks, a month after you met her, you married her.
2: Yep, we've been married for 28 years now. I have 4 children, plus I adopted 2 more.
1: So how many people came to your wedding?
2: How many people came to the wedding, hon? She thinks about 300.
1: And of those 300, how many said, yes, good for you, this is going to last a lifetime? And how many under their breath or behind your back was saying, this will never last. These kids don't know what they're doing. They don't even know each other.
2: I'm sure there's a few that said it both ways.
1: Which do you think was said more?
2: Well, I would like to hope they'd think it would last.
1: You'd like to, but the truth be told, if you only knew each other a month or 6 weeks, they were probably all holding their breath thinking, will this even last a year?
2: Would have to agree with you on that.
1: And yet, look at how far you've come. And still in love. I can tell you love her just as much today as the day you married her.
2: Yes, I do.
1: What song would you like to hear tonight?
2: I'm going to let you pick something special. You do a great job.
1: All right. I'll find something sweet. You two have a nice slow dance.
2: Thank you.

0: 101.9. I saw a quote and I saved it. I took a picture of it and I saved it so that I could share it with you. It says, as the world fights to figure everything out, I'll be the one holding doors for strangers, letting people cut in line in front of me in traffic, saying good morning, keeping babies entertained in grocery lines, stopping to talk to someone who looks like they're lonely, tipping generously, waving at police, sharing food, giving children a thumbs up, being patient with sales clerks, smiling at folks passing by, and buying a stranger a cup of coffee. Why? Because I will not stand to live in a world where love is invisible. Won't you join me in showing kindness, understanding, and judging less? Be kind to a stranger, give grace to a friend who's having a bad day, and be forgiving of yourself. Something to think about. You're listening to the Lila.
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1: Hi, thank you for calling. This is Delilah, who's with me on the phone line tonight.
2: This is Maria and Gina and Samson.
3: Samson, hello.
1: Your name is really Samson?
2: Well, it's how we call him, Samson.
1: Ah, because I was going to say, how cool is that, Samson and Delilah?
2: Yeah.
1: All right, what can I do for you folks? Are you having fun tonight? It sounds like you are.
2: Yeah, I've been trying to call you for a half an hour, so we're really excited. We finally got through.
3: Literally, we had three phones on it.
1: Three phones hitting redial, redial, redial. So whose phone was the winning phone?
2: Maria.
1: So, Maria, do you win some prize or something? Are your friends going to take you out to dinner? Or?
2: I don't know. Yeah, we'll give her ice cream.
1: There you go. You say, you got to buy me an ice cream because I'm the one that got through.
2: Yeah.
1: All right, I will play that. You guys have a great night. And Samson, what's the other one's name here?
2: Maria and Gina.
1: Okay, Samson and Gina, go buy Maria an ice cream because, ha-ha.
3: I promise, Delilah.
1: She's got better dialing skills.
2: Yeah, I know.
1: So, there.
2: Yeah.
3: Guess you've been told.
1: Yeah, you've been told. Good night.
2: All right, thank you so much.
3: Thank you. Thanks, Delilah.

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0: 101.9. Listening to people, listening to their stories, listening to people when they're ramped up and they feel like their mind's about to explode, or listening to people when they're mourning and they have no words, they can't even put words to their pain. Sometimes that is all a person needs, someone to listen, not to fix it, not to offer advice, but just to listen. I know that is hard. It is hard for me. Sometimes it's darn near impossible for me. I'm not saying put up with addictive behavior or manipulation. I am saying sometimes people need you to just listen. I heard someone say one time, God gave us two ears so we can listen twice as much, and one mouth, twice as much than we talk. Something to think about. You're listening to Delilah.
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1: Hi, Dana. Thank you for calling The Delilah Show. What can I do for you?
2: I was wondering if you could pick a song out that would magically touch somebody's heart, somebody that I've fallen in love with and isn't really on the same path I am on yet. Can you do that kind of magic?
1: Who is this person that you're in love with?
2: Oh, his name is Jimmy.
1: And is Jimmy at least in like with you?
2: Yeah, I believe so.
1: But he's just not stupid, head over heels, flying in the middle of the night to see you in love with you.
2: No, not yet. I'm working real hard, but I just haven't caught him yet. I'm working.
1: Maybe you should stop chasing him and walk the other direction and see if he runs after you.
2: Gosh, thank you. I love you, Delilah.
1: God bless you. Good luck.
2: Thank you.
1: If you catch him, call me back.

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2: Summertime is a smile, a warmth that surrounds you, a time to take a break, to enjoy your family, to talk honestly with your friends. 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

0: 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Who is this?
1: This is Jason.
0: Hi, Jason. How are you?
1: I'm doing good now. How are you doing?
0: I'm great. What can I do for you?
1: I'd just like to say I've met a very sweet, caring, loving woman.
0: And who is this sweet, caring, loving woman?
1: Rachel.
0: So is Rachel in the girlfriend category, the fiance category, or have you already put a ring on it?
1: I've already put a ring on her finger.
0: Ah. How long have you guys been together?
1: 3 years.
0: And what song is your song? What song defines the sweet comfortability between the two of you?
1: I'll let you pick it.
0: All right. What do you want to tell her?
1: That I love her and I care for her, do anything I want for her.
0: Is that her I hear in the background?
1: Yeah, she's still laughing, smiling.
0: So she's getting all nervous, like, oh my God, he got through. He's really dedicating a song to me.
1: Yeah.
0: Okay, how did you meet her?
1: We've known each other for quite a while. We both been in bad relationships and stuff like that. And we just got out of all of them and we finally hooked up.
0: All right. I will play a song for you. You guys have a sweet night. Thank you for calling.

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0: 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Who has influenced you? 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For me, it's probably the people who at one time I most despised, that most annoyed me, that tried to stop me, that tried to be my undoing, that tried to harm me. Because those are the people who made me stronger. Those are the people who made me want to be better, kinder, more thoughtful, more successful. 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
2: Have you joined us for the first time tonight? Well, welcome, my friend. You're not going to find arguments here. We're not a talk show trying to get you riled up. We're here to listen to you. To listen to you talk about your kids and your hopes and your dreams and your love. 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

0: San Antonio's best variety of the 80s, 90s, and today. Tonight's Delilah's Dilemma says, I have a dilemma and I don't know what to do. We have a beach house. My husband owns the majority of it. His sister owns about a quarter of it. But if you ask her, she owns it. She decorates it. She usually only spends time during the summer, but she's recently retired rather early, and now she is there all the time. She's a little too close to my husband, and I feel very left out. We had friends visit for a weekend, and she is always in the middle of our conversation. When her friends come over, my husband and I retire to another room to let her visit. We have no problem with that. But if we go anywhere, she invites herself along every single time. Oh, and she never pays for anything she expects us to. I'm starting to snap at her because she's always there in my face. I hate myself for it, but I cannot help it. I can't load the dishwasher even without her fixing it when I walk away. I start to set the table, she takes over. I run into a store, she has to go. She corrects me on everything in front of everyone. My stomach is in knots. If I say anything to my husband, it will blow up in my face. I hate myself for feeling like this, but what can I do? Everything always has to revolve around her, and no matter where I go, I cannot seem to get away from her. Please help. I hate feeling like this, dreading another day with my sister-in-law. We will be back. I will be back with my best Delilah dilemma response coming up next. You're listening to Delilah.
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1: Tonight's Delilah's Dilemma is from a listener who shares a property with her sister-in-law. And her sister-in-law is a pain in the patootie. Here's what you do. You set a boundary. You don't expect your husband to set a boundary. You set the boundary. If you load the dishwasher and she fixes it, turn around and say, you know what? Since you're not happy with the way I load the dishwasher, I'm not going to load the dishwasher from now on. You can do it. And then you let it go. If she starts to insert herself in your trips to the grocery store, you say, no, I need a little time alone. I will see you when I get back. And then you get in your car and you leave. You have to set boundaries. Get the book Boundaries by Dr. Cloud and Dr. Townsend. That will help you far more than anything I have to say. And good luck.

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1: I have a friend named Leanne who is so full of wisdom and grace. She has grace for everyone. It's like she doesn't look at the problem. She looks beyond the problem and looks at the heart of the individual. And she shared this thought with me. Well, it's several thoughts, but I wanted to share it with you. It's written by somebody named Randall Monroe. It says, take wrong turns, talk to strangers, open unmarked doors. And if you see a group of people in a field, go find out what they're doing. Do things without always knowing how they'll turn out. You're curious and smart and bored, and all you see is the choice between working hard and slacking off. There are so many adventures that you miss because you're waiting to think of a plan. To find them, look for tiny, interesting choices. And remember that you are always making up the future as you go. Isn't that good? If you see a group of people in a field, go find out what they're doing. I love that. I am that person. If I see a group of people talking, chattering, laughing, I want to know the joke. I want to know what they're doing. I want to know if they're playing ball or talking about their grandkids. I want in on the conversation. I just thought I would share that with you tonight just to inspire your heart. You're listening to Delilah.
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1: Hi, Robert. Welcome. What can I do for you tonight?
2: I just wanted you to play a song for me. I've loved your show for so long, and my wife and I are... She's the most beautiful thing I've ever seen in my life, and she's agreed to take me back.
1: To take you back?
2: To take me back.
1: Okay. Why did you leave the relationship in the first place?
2: I think it was just that midlife thing, you know? We were looking in other directions for so long and looking for other things. I was at that point, and she was at that point, and I think really, to be honest with you, what we decided was what we were looking for was what we already had. It was that simple. I wish it were more complicated. That's as simple as it was.
1: So you took your focus off of building the relationship, and now you're going, wait a minute, the best of what I had was right here all along.
2: That's exactly right. The secret, so long as you're putting the needs of your spouse ahead of your own, everyone wins and everyone is happy. And that's what we finally decided. At least that's what I decided. And it just worked.
1: And what song would you like to hear for your bride?
2: Whatever you think is best. I leave it up to you.
1: I will find a good one for you.
2: Thank you, ma'am.

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3: 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Wherever you are, whatever you're doing, I'm glad you are doing it here with us. If you have a story to share, someone that has touched your heart in a real way, call me and tell me and let me know, and I will find the perfect song for you.

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1: Kathleen, what can I do for you?
2: I would like for you to play for me a song that I want to dedicate to this really nice man that I met.
1: And what do you want to tell him?
2: I want to tell him that he is very nice, a very gentlemanly person. I haven't met someone like that in just about 3 years. And I haven't met anyone that I believe would stimulate me intellectually until I met him.
1: And what song do you want to hear?
2: I don't know the actual name of the song, but the words are, I want to know what love is. I want you to show me.
1: It's called I Want to Know What Love Is.
2: Okay.
1: I will play it for you.
2: All right. Thanks a lot.

0: 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Peggy wrote to us wanting to hear a song for her son, Kyle. Misty is thinking of her dad, Thomas. Amber feeling close to Mama Tracy. Rose wanted a song for her mom, and Belinda for her mom. Are you thinking of your mom or your dad, your children or your grandchildren tonight? Stasha wanted to hear something for her grandpa Ernie. Thank you for being a part of this show. If you're thinking of a family member that you want to honor tonight, call me and tell me so that I can do a song, play a special song for you. We'll be back. You're listening to Delilah.
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0: 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We're talking with Kim. 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

0: 9. Hey, Lisa, we all have them. What's your guilty pleasure?
1: I like watching the Facts of Life reruns. 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
0: Well, you take the good, you take the bad.
1: You take them all, and there you have the Facts of Life. 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

0: 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Michelle's on the phone. Michelle, what's up?
1: Oh, Teresa, you're just the best. Honestly, your spirit just really comes through loud and clear, and it's great.
0: Oh, wow. Did somebody pay you to say that? No, seriously, thank you so much. 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
1: Hey, Lynn, what's something you ate way too much of over this weekend?
2: 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Gotta have them.
1: I feel the same. Oh, my gosh. I love them too much.

0: Q1019. Hey, it's Teresa Lucas. Happy to be playing all this variety for you all night long. Coming up on 2 a.m., you know, I have a confession to make. If I have a shirt that I like, that's really, really comfortable, and I'm at home, don't have to go anywhere, I'll wear that shirt for like 3 days in a row. I'm not kidding. Hey, Amy, is there anything that you're kind of embarrassed that you do, but you want to confess?
1: I'm embarrassed to admit that I cannot drive on the highway.
0: Oh, no. You know what? I can, but I don't like to.
1: I'm absolutely petrified. If I have to go somewhere where I'm supposed to get on the highway to get there, I'll go like an hour out of my way on the side roads.
0: Yeah, you know, I have a feeling you are not alone out there. At least I'm right beside you. I'll take back roads any day.
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1: Tonight's flying by. Coming up on 3 o'clock already. Hope you're enjoying all the variety. More in minutes. Hey, if you're looking for me on Twitter, at TeresaLucas3, I'm there waiting for you. And oh my gosh, we were having lots of fun with this 27 dumb questions ever asked on Yahoo. The one person actually asked, are skeletons real or made up? Okay. Another person actually asked on Yahoo, do you think man will ever walk on the sun? I don't think.

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0: 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And Rachel's on the phone. What's up, Rachel?
1: It's my little boy's second birthday.
0: Oh, well, please tell him happy birthday from all of us here.
1: Oh, thank you.

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Q1019. Hope you're enjoying all the variety tonight. 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

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Let's get hooked up.

0: San Antonio's best variety of the 80s, 90s, and today, Q109. Now, don't get mad at me. I'm just passing it along. Somebody told me. 135 days until Christmas.
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San Antonio's best variety of the 80s, 90s, and today, Q109. Thanks for listening, Matt, and for the follow on X at Teresa Lucas 3. Matt's a firefighter. Oh my gosh, thank you for keeping us all safe, Matt.

0: 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What's going on today?
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0: 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Everybody here wishes her a very happy birthday. 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
1: 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You can record your shout-out, request, or anything you want to share. It's that easy.

Antonio's best variety of the 80s, 90s, and today, Q109. One great song after another. More variety on the way. I'm Teresa Lucas. So glad to have you along today. Back to school time. Let me ask you, do you pack a lunch for your kids to take every day? I used to take a sack lunch all the time. My mom would ask me what I would want in it, and I'd say peanut butter and jelly. Every day, peanut butter and jelly. Well, she'd put, you know, like an apple or some carrot sticks or a little bag of chips or something in there for me too, but she couldn't understand. Wasn't I ever getting tired of eating peanut butter and jelly? And my answer was always nope.

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1: Wow, you guys, American Idol going for season 25 this year. And here's our very first American Idol. It's Kelly Clarkson.

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I also love that you have a chance to win a trip or two to our iHeartRadio Music Festival in 3 minutes.

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Q101.9, San Antonio's best variety of the 80s and 90s. And today, first day of school for a lot of school districts. Harlandale, Ingram, Judson, Lackland, Medina Valley, San Antonio ISD, Southside, Pleasanton, Fort Sam, Houston. The list goes on. I just want to say congratulations, parents.

Q1019, San Antonio's best variety of the 80s, 90s, and today it's going to be a sunny and very hot day today. Regular temperatures in the triple digits, so 100 degrees or so. That heat index could be as high as 108.

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Q109, San Antonio's best variety of the 80s, 90s. And today, after all of that hullabaloo, the judge has reversed his decision. Bernie Little League advancing to the World Series, leaving Friday. Their first game is August 21st.

Q101.9 San Antonio's best variety of the 80s and 90s. And today, the Spurs schedule is out. They open the season October 20th in a nationally televised rematch with the Thunder. They'll also play the Knicks on Christmas Day at 11 a.m.

Q1019, San Antonio's best variety of the 80s, 90s, and today, very hot today, high around 100. That heat index, though, gonna feel like it's 108

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And today, Benson Boone playing our iHeart Radio Music Festival. But first, he's going to be at Frost Bank Center next Thursday.

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And today, you know, we're always trying to make you a winner. 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

0: 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The whole thing on us, including $1,000 in spending cash. Norman won, and has he been to Las Vegas before?
1: No, I have not. This is one of the places I've always wanted to go, so thank you guys. You helped me get there.
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0: 101.9, San Antonio's best variety of the 80s, 90s, and today. I'm Jenny James, big fan of the DCC, the Dallas Cowboys cheerleaders. And their uniform just got its first ever update. And what is it? Jewelry, my favorite. For the first time in the DCC uniform's history, an earring has been introduced. They have a partnership with jeweler Kendra Scott. It's called the Bella Stud. It's an official part of the cheerleaders' uniform, and it's inspired by Texas stars, stadium lights, and the energy of game day. And you can get them for yourself, not just the earrings. They also have a matching necklace, and they retail for $85.
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5: 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The playoffs are here. The action starts with the legendary Big 3 Celebrity Game. Then the Chicago Triplets, led by Montrezl Harrell and Coach Dr. J, take on Coach Gary Payton and the Boston Ball Hogs. 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

0: 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And today, don't forget, the Perseids are tonight late. 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

0: 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Why did Susan enter?
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0: 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Another keyword to enter, two songs from now.

Q119, San Antonio's best variety of the 80s, 90s. And today, Gabriel Fluffy Iglesias almost ready to roll the cameras at the Tobin Center August 21st and 22nd for his 10th Netflix special. There are just a few tickets left. Make sure you get them now.

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Your chance to win in three songs.

Q1019, San Antonio's best variety of the 80s, 90s. And today I'm Teddy James. Had so much fun today. Let's do it again tomorrow. Bub Hauer is next.

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You found San Antonio's best variety of the 80s, 90s in today. Congrats to the Bernie Little Leaguers. Headed back to the Little League World Series officially 1 week away. Here's Uncle Cracker and Dobie Gray.

U101.9, you found San Antonio's best variety of the 80s, 90s, and today. Bob Hauer here. One must go: sunscreen, bug spray, or the air conditioning. 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

0: Frey on Q101.9. We're San Antonio's best variety of the 80s, 90s. And today, one must go: sunscreen, bug spray, or air conditioning. Which one you going to ditch? All right, let's go to the talkback. Mike, Jake in Huebner, what do you got?
1: 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I don't use sunscreen, though, which I probably should. I work outside full-time as a groundskeeper, and I don't use sunscreen. Let's go with bug spray. Get rid of that.
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We're in some Q1019 as we head toward 3 o'clock. San Antonio's best variety of the 80s, 90s, and today. It's Bob Howard here. Trip for four. Family vacation to the Disneyland Resort. Our Q Work Tour coming up at 5:40. 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

Whitney has a Barbie doll officially now. It's Q1019. You found San Antonio's best variety of the 80s, 90s, and today's Bob Howard. Thanks so much for listening this afternoon. See you out of Melissa. Glad

0: 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One of them have to go. All right, let's go to Crystal in Live Oak.
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John Wade after four. It's Q1019, your San Antonio's best variety of the 80s, 90s, and today is right here. My name is Bob Hauer. Congratulations to the Bernie Little Leaguers. Yes, they are going to the Little League World Series. It is official. They're going to be there 1 week from

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Cyndi Lauper, final hour of your workday on Q101.9. Maybe you have the kids in the car after a day at school. Why not shout them out? Use the talkback mic right now while you're listening to us on the free iHeartRadio app so we can hear them on the air. Rah, rah.

Sugar Ray on Q1019. You got San Antonio's best variety of the 80s, 90s, and today. With Bob Howard, time for How Weird. What if I told you parkour might be good for pop-up? Let me explain in a minute.

0: Alicia Keys in the final hour of your workday. It is Q1019, San Antonio's best variety of the 80s, 90s, and today. With Bob Howard, and it's time for How Weird in Singapore for this. Senior citizens are taking parkour classes. Now, I don't want you to picture 70-year-olds jumping from rooftop to rooftop. This is a little more like crawling, climbing, balancing, learning how to safely catch yourself if you fall. One of the coaches started those classes after a 64-year-old came to him with balance problems. After 2 months, they were able to stop using their walker. It's true. Now people in their 60s and 70s are doing these classes to build strength, confidence, and independence.
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Nearly 5 o'clock, Q1019, and your work day is upon us. It's Bob Howard. After 5 o'clock could be big, too. Not only a chance at $1,000, a trip for two to the iHeartRadio Music Festival. 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

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How would you like to go? At Q Work Perk coming up at 5:40. 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

0: Men at Work on Q101.9. You got San Antonio's best variety of the 80s, 90s, and today. 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

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Sunscreen, air conditioning, or bug spray. 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

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More chances at that family vacation before to the Disneyland Resort with our Q Work perk. 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

0: Kelly Clarkson on Q101.9, Wednesday evening with San Antonio's best variety of the 80s, 90s, and today. With Bob Howard, the bed at your hotel could be even more luxurious than your one at home. However, your brain treats it like you're sleeping in the wilderness. It's called the first night effect. Researchers think that it may be a kind of built-in safety response. Usually fades after the first night. Some people are more vulnerable to it than others. Here are some things you could do to help combat the first night effect. Keep the room cool, dark, and quiet. Turn off screens well before bed. Stick as closely as possible to your normal bedtime routine. And if anxiety kicks in, picture a place where you normally feel safe and relaxed.
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Whitesnake on Q1019, San Antonio's best variety of the 80s, 90s. And today got the iconic Delilah lined up next. Go enjoy the rest of your evening. 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